0: guess what your mama gave you. You know, like social awkwardness.
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0: Time of My Life, Benson Boone, Teddy Swims, Mr. Know-It-All over the weekend. Chicago was the place. 13-year-old Northwest. Yep, that is the daughter of Kim Kardashian and Kanye West. But on her first solo concert, both parents were there, but they were not together. They kept their distance from each other, and that's probably a good thing. Ariana Grande, Freya Sky, Gale on the way. Stay right there.
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6: Here's your 14 First Alert forecast. For the overnight hours, clear with a low of 74. On Wednesday, very hot and humid, a high of 98. The heat index up to 110. By Wednesday night, scattered thunderstorms. A few may be strong with damaging winds and a low of 72. On Thursday, early rain, then clearing during the day with a high of 85. I'm Chief Meteorologist Jeff Lyons with your 14 First Alert forecast.
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0: Lizzo, Two Thirds, and Doja Cat. Song called Gorgeous. We'll play Bruno Mars in just a bit. Kicking off the NFL tomorrow night in Seattle. Super Bowl champion Seahawks hosting the Patriots. Starting a new season the way the old season ended.
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0: Olivia Dean, The Man I Need, and Taylor Swift, and I Knew It, I Knew You with Todd. Well, if you were into this LIV, is it LIV or Live Golf? I'm not sure which one. They apparently filed for Chapter 11 protection in New Jersey bankruptcy court Tuesday. More than $500 million in debt. They lost the financial backing of Saudi Arabia's public investment fund, so not doing so well financially.
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5: Here's your 14 First Alert forecast. For the overnight hours, clear with a low of 74. On Wednesday, very hot and humid, a high of 98. The heat index up to 110. By Wednesday night, scattered thunderstorms. A few may be strong with damaging winds and a low of 72. On Thursday, early rain, then clearing during the day with a high of 85. I'm Chief Meteorologist Jeff Lyons with your 14 First Alert forecast.
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0: 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Mm-hmm.

0: 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Nicolas Cage having a pretty rough week. His $10.5 million home literally sinking into the ground, and no, they can't even stop it. 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Does insurance cover that? 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

0: Gracie Abrams and Risk, Olivia Rodrigo and Drop Dead. I'm Todd Kehlani, coming up in just a bit. By the way, Gary Oldman says a decision's been made already on who will be the next James Bond. An announcement to be made soon. Who in the world could that be? So many really, really good candidates out there. We'll see very soon, I'm sure. Kehlani Folded is on the way next day right there.
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0: 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Just ate them really quickly. 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Got Ed Sheeran, Ozzy Zom. It's next.
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8: Here's your 14 First Alert forecast. For the overnight hours, clear with a low of 74. On Wednesday, very hot and humid, a high of 98. The heat index up to 110. By Wednesday night, scattered thunderstorms. A few may be strong with damaging winds and a low of 72. On Thursday, early rain, then clearing during the day with a high of 85. I'm Chief Meteorologist Jeff Lyons with your 14 First Alert forecast.
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0: Are you coming in or what?
1: Sabrina Carpenter there. That's called House Tour. Teddy Swims, Mr. Know-It-All. New study in the UK observed over 36,000 middle-aged or older British men and women with high blood pressure who wore an activity tracker that were followed for nearly a decade to see who experienced cardiac problems, then utilized that data to model the likely effects of increased step counts on disease risk. Basically, throwing in an extra 1,000 steps into your day really helps your heart.
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0: 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Also somber, and My Body Isn't Ready back there a bit ago. 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Then they'll shut down, be torn down, and they're making it a giant warehouse. That is a shame, right, kids? Oh, boy. Tame Impala, Jenny, and Dracula next.
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9: Here's your 14 First Alert forecast. For the overnight hours, clear with a low of 74. On Wednesday, very hot and humid, a high of 98. The heat index up to 110. By Wednesday night, scattered thunderstorms. A few may be strong with damaging winds and a low of 72. On Thursday, early rain, then clearing during the day with a high of 85. I'm Chief Meteorologist Jeff Lyons with your 14 First Alert forecast.
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1: The Beaches and Edge of the Earth, Harry Styles and American Girls, and Todd here. 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Among the changes for the 51st season, let's start with two tribes instead of three, with a 21-person cast, all new players, redesigned tribal council set, and sticking with a 90-minute episode format.
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6: Here's your 14 First Alert forecast. For the overnight hours, clear with a low of 74. On Wednesday, very hot and humid, a high of 98. The heat index up to 110. By Wednesday night, scattered thunderstorms. A few may be strong with damaging winds and a low of 72. On Thursday, early rain, then clearing during the day with a high of 85. I'm Chief Meteorologist Jeff Lyons with your 14 First Alert forecast.
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5: Here's your 14 First Alert forecast. For the overnight hours, clear with a low of 74. On Wednesday, very hot and humid, a high of 98. The heat index up to 110. By Wednesday night, scattered thunderstorms. A few may be strong with damaging winds and a low of 72. On Thursday, early rain, then clearing during the day with a high of 85. I'm Chief Meteorologist Jeff Lyons with your 14 First Alert forecast.
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7: Here's your 14 First Alert forecast. For the overnight hours, clear with a low of 74. On Wednesday, very hot and humid, a high of 98. The heat index up to 110. By Wednesday night, scattered thunderstorms. A few may be strong with damaging winds and a low of 72. On Thursday, early rain, then clearing during the day with a high of 85. I'm Chief Meteorologist Jeff Lyons with your 14 First Alert forecast.
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6: Here's your 14 First Alert forecast. For the overnight hours, clear with a low of 74. On Wednesday, very hot and humid, a high of 98. The heat index up to 110. By Wednesday night, scattered thunderstorms. A few may be strong with damaging winds and a low of 72. On Thursday, early rain, then clearing during the day with a high of 85. I'm Chief Meteorologist Jeff Lyons with your 14 First Alert forecast.
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1: What keeps you up at night? 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
5: Here's your 14 First Alert forecast. For the overnight hours, clear with a low of 74. On Wednesday, very hot and humid, a high of 98. The heat index up to 110. By Wednesday night, scattered thunderstorms. A few may be strong with damaging winds and a low of 72. On Thursday, early rain, then clearing during the day with a high of 85. I'm Chief Meteorologist Jeff Lyons with your 14 First Alert forecast.
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6: Here's your 14 First Alert forecast. For the overnight hours, clear with a low of 74. On Wednesday, very hot and humid, a high of 98. The heat index up to 110. By Wednesday night, scattered thunderstorms. A few may be strong with damaging winds and a low of 72. On Thursday, early rain, then clearing during the day with a high of 85. I'm Chief Meteorologist Jeff Lyons with your 14 First Alert forecast.
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0: from whenever I busted up my knee.
1: Knees are the best.
2: Yeah, a lot of real estate.
0: Yeah.
3: And why did you start doing this?
0: I don't know. Ever since I was young, I started doing it. I can't really explain why. I just did, and I keep them in a little drawer.
4: So they go back how long? How many years?
0: Oh, gosh. I had a drawer before, so this one is probably 7 years, 8 years.
2: We got a 7-year-old scab on the phone right now.
1: How full is the jar?
3: No.
5: Oh, my.
0: The jar that I had before was probably about 12 years worth.
2: Wow.
1: Nice.
2: So you're injury prone is what we're hearing.
1: It's like, so yeah. It's like a jar of beef.
4: That's a bigger problem.
6: Yeah, because I can't remember the last time I had a
2: scab. I've had a couple little ones, but Stacey be falling down, and that's okay. Stacey, welcome to the club. We love you no matter what.
3: And we say that with pride.
2: You and all your scabs. We love you, girl. Have a wonderful day. Hi, Rochelle.
7: Hey.
2: Welcome to Does That Make Me Crazy? Go ahead and share away. Let's see if you're joining us.
7: Okay, so hear me out first. I don't like when pregnant women hold their bellies. Because they hold them so low, it's like saying, here's my hoo-ha.
6: Oh. You mean when they cup it underneath?
7: Yes.
4: Okay.
6: What are they supposed to do?
7: I don't
6: rest
7: know.
6: Your hands
7: hold
6: on top.
7: On the side?
6: Yeah, you can rest your hands on top instead of underneath. Hey, this is her crazy, not yours, Anna.
3: No, this was the pre-context, right?
4: Right,
3: she said,
4: right.
3: Hear me out first, and then there's something that follows.
6: Oh, yeah.
2: Oh, and you got another? You got more?
7: No, that was it.
2: I
3: thought that was context for something else.
4: That'd be a great name for a podcast. My hoo-ha.
2: Yeah, you're in. That's crazy. But I apologize to all the pregnant ladies in the future because I might laugh if you hold your belly like that.
4: You'll be thinking about this.
2: I'm going to be thinking of Rochelle.
4: Yeah.
2: Rochelle, thank you for your call. Welcome to the club.
7: Thank you.
2: Bye.
3: That's so true because I went to a baby shower and one of my friends was holding her like that, and looking back at the picture, she's like, why did I do that?
2: Well, I guess you're like holding it, take away the pressure.
6: It does start getting uncomfortable. Right. Yeah. Towards the end.
2: Okay.
3: But in the photo, it just looks like...
6: There was a whole video of pregnant women putting their bellies up on a counter and just like, how relaxing it was to have the weight taken off.
3: Yeah. Oh, wow.
2: What's up, Chris?
8: Hey, good morning.
2: Good morning, man.
8: How you guys doing?
2: Doing great, dude. Go ahead and share with us. What you got?
8: Does it make me crazy that I put on my left shoe first like 25 years? I refuse to put on the right shoe first. Like at the shoe store, they'll hand me the right shoe and I'm like, I need the left one.
2: Yeah.
1: Why the left?
2: Yeah, what's up with the left?
8: I don't know. It started like when I was probably in middle school, and I'm 39 now. I've been listening to you guys, you know, since middle school or high school.
6: Thank you.
8: And I just, at this point, I don't want to break the streak.
1: Right.
8: I'm scared.
1: Yeah, it's a ritual.
4: I'm betting you're right-handed though, right?
8: I'm actually both.
2: Oh, you're ambidextrous?
3: Wow.
8: Yeah. I broke my right wrist when I was in elementary, and so I had to learn how to write with my left, and then, you know, I just kind of stuck with it off and on, left and right, and yeah.
2: Wow, that's cool. Chris, that's pretty dope. Yeah, it's crazy, but
4: that's very crazy.
2: Understandable.
4: Yeah.
2: And you're coolest caller of the day, ambidextrous man.
1: And I bet your shoe size is a 14.
8: You're close. Yes. Actually, it is a 14, 15, and Nike. But yeah, you're right.
2: 15 and Nike?
1: That's a deep voice.
2: Chris.
1: He sounds tall.
3: That was quite the talent. And amazing.
2: And you are 6'5", aren't you?
8: I'm close. I'm 6'3", but my wife says I'm 6'2".
2: That's right. Chris, love you, man. Thank you for your call.
1: That's a lot of man.
6: You need to take that skill to the fair.
2: That's pretty good.
1: Yes, I will.
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6: Here's your 14 First Alert forecast. For the overnight hours, clear with a low of 74. On Wednesday, very hot and humid, a high of 98. The heat index up to 110. By Wednesday night, scattered thunderstorms. A few may be strong with damaging winds and a low of 72. On Thursday, early rain, then clearing during the day with a high of 85. I'm Chief Meteorologist Jeff Lyons with your 14 First Alert forecast.

0: interesting. And speaking of Mr. Beast, we've been watching Big Brother.
1: Yes.
0: Did you know one of the contestants was in Beast Games?
1: Yes. Was it Drew?
2: It was.
1: Was it Josh?
0: It was Drew.
2: It was Drew.
3: Drew's been on everything. He was he was also in a trivia show.
2: YouTube, and he was like on a YouTube page as well.
0: So all these contestants have already done a bunch of TV stuff.
2: Well, Drew's just like a likable person. Like he
0: likable.
2: I like Drew.
0: I haven't liked him since the show started.
2: He looks good on weasel. Camera.
0: Very weaselly.
4: Well, part-time Justin loves him.
3: Yeah.
2: I don't love him, but I can see why a lot of people like him. He won like America's vote. So it's not just me saying it, but America voted for him to win a power.
0: America. Yeah. America can be wrong at times.
3: I do like him. I do like him as a contestant. I just don't like the game he's playing.
0: Right. And I think he got a lot of those votes because he's friendly with the
3: Melody?
0: The people from the other show, the Survivor show.
3: Oh.
0: The also, Survivor fan.
1: Half the house had already gotten it, so they were disqualified.
0: They were running out of people to choose. But I'm into it. Is everybody caught up with Big Brother?
3: Yes. Mm-hmm.
1: Nope.
0: It is a good season, Kelly.
1: Nope.
3: I find myself rooting for Yash.
0: I like Barrett. Yash, too. But not Drew.
2: I'm voting for D. Love D.
0: Who do you think would win the Beast Games on our show? If we went on Beast Games.
3: JC.
0: I don't know. I don't think I would win. I don't think I would last on Beast Games. I think it'd be somebody more like one of the girls, like Audrey or Anna or Kelly.
1: Not saying
3: why.
0: Maybe. I don't know. I just feel like I would be taken out fast.
1: Because you're a threat. Yeah.
0: No, because some of those don't, like some of those you think you would be good at challenges, but it doesn't work out.
2: It's also pure luck.
0: Yeah, there's a lot of luck involved in
2: there. And with my luck, I would go home on someone else's vendetta.
0: Like I'd be standing on the wrong square and I'd be out. Like I'm not lucky like that.
4: This may be the first time, JC, that I've ever heard you say that you're not good at something.
0: No, I'm not lucky. I feel like I'd be good.
3: There's a difference.
0: The physical challenges I'd be okay at. It's the luck that I wouldn't make it past the first round. But I'll try one day if Mr. Beast wants to have us. Just the whole show so we could be friends.
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3: Tell us about yours. 800-543-3548.
4: Crystal, how are you doing?
5: I'm wonderful. How are you?
4: Doing so great. So tell us about this worst date you went on.
5: So it's not the worst first date. It's the worst third date.
4: Oh, no.
3: Third. Okay.
4: So you gave this dude three chances.
5: The third date is the date, you know.
4: Yeah. Oh, I know. Okay, I got you.
5: And
4: yeah, that's, you know what happened on the third date, Kelly.
3: Oh, yeah.
6: Really?
7: You know what's going down.
3: I didn't realize that was a rule.
6: I didn't either.
3: Alan didn't kiss me till my fourth date.
6: Oh, okay. Wow.
3: Really?
4: Yeah. You're a slow mover.
5: Well, he's a gentleman.
4: So what happened, Crystal?
5: So the third date, everything's going good. We had a great dinner. And I'm like, hey, do you have a condom? And he's like, no. I'm like, okay. He's like, aren't you? It's fine. I'm Catholic. And I'm like, oh. Okay, I'm not. So this isn't going, no, if you don't have a condom, it's not happening.
4: Uh-huh.
5: And he was like, get out of my house, erase my number.
3: Wow. What a loser.
5: And I said, okay. And so I went and got in my car and I left and deleted his number and pulled out. And before I got to the stop sign, this guy was psycho dialing me. And I was like, nope, I forgot your number.
3: Wow.
5: Dismiss.
3: Like, he said that not thinking you would actually leave.
4: This guy.
3: Ew.
4: Wow.
5: We had three great, amazing dates. Super nice guy. I thought everything. And it's like, you're not using your religion to give me BD, sir. Right.
4: That sounds like a t-shirt.
6: Right. Yeah. Man.
4: That is wild.
8: Well, you dodged a bullet,
6: yeah.
8: Right?
6: Yeah, you did.
8: There you go.
3: Oh, man. For sure.
4: Man,
5: I wish him all the best. This is a few years ago. I have kids. And I have a husband and kids and a whole.
6: Wow. So he didn't have condoms either.
5: Years ago, but I definitely was like, yep. Mm-hmm.
8: But don't we want to find out where he is?
5: Before I got out of his driveway.
8: We want to find out where he is, though.
5: It was done.
4: I mean, we all knew the guys that would lie and say they were allergic to him.
6: Oh, really? That was a thing?
4: Oh, you never heard of the dudes that lie and say they're allergic to it?
6: No.
4: Yeah.
1: Share your worst date ever story.
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4: Yeah, it's tough out there in the dating world.
6: Really?
4: So tough. I had my wife's friend actually recently, they went to a pool party. Mm-hmm. And apparently this guy started trying to talk to our friend.
6: Okay.
8: Trying to holla?
4: He tried to holla and he's like, he asked her how old she was. She told him. So then she said, how old are you? And he said, I believe he said he was 39.
6: Okay.
4: So he's like, okay, cool. And he's like, yeah, I retired at 26.
8: Oh, wow.
4: Dang, man. You retired at 26.
8: Can't retire also be code for I quit working?
3: Yes.
4: I got fired?
8: I just quit working.
6: You know,
8: that's a creative way to say.
4: And my wife is the queen of I sense red flags with all her friends and whoever's single. And she tends to be there. And she's like, I don't know about this guy. So he said he retired at 26.
6: Mm-hmm.
4: And I was like, okay, that could happen. You know,
6: it could.
4: Then he said they got into what do you do? And he's like, I'm a pilot.
3: Oh,
4: so that could
7: shout out.
3: Trey.
4: Trey wants to be. Yeah. Trey. So he's a pilot. And he's like, yeah, man, now I just want to give back to the world. And I fly people that are sick to place, kind of like what you had done.
6: Yeah. The ambulance.
4: The ambulance. He's like, I just fly sick people to destinations.
3: Oh,
4: that's,
3: wow.
4: Because I'm retired.
8: How altruistic.
4: And he basically offered my wife's friend a job. And said, hey, you could be my flight attendant.
3: Oh.
4: And that's where my wife was like, hold on one second. You're just going to meet a girl at a pool party. And you're going to hire her as your flight attendant.
3: Right.
4: And he was offering pretty good dough.
8: Hey, right place, right time.
3: Crazy things happen.
6: And pretty hot girl.
4: Pretty good dough. Clearly. Pretty hot girl.
6: Clearly.
4: But pretty good dough. And so I looked up. I'm like, what does a, you know, first year private plane flight attendant make? And it was, what he was offering was twice as much. A little over twice as much. And he goes, yeah, why don't we tomorrow have an interview? And I'll call you up.
7: No.
4: And yeah, we'll do an interview day.
9: I love that he's making interview a fantasy. Day. This is a fun fantasy.
4: And this is where my wife goes, an interview day?
6: Interview day.
4: What is an interview day? And
6: yeah.
4: Apparently this guy does. So the next day, he asked her to meet up, and they met up for coffee. That's okay. You want to get to know somebody who's going to be flying with you. That's understandable. And he goes, and now we're going to go to the movies.
6: Huh? To a movie.
4: So they went to the movies.
6: Some flights do have movies. So, and
4: what,
6: so
4: what do you need to go to the movies for? And this is where my wife's calling her, going like, "Get out of there!
7: Yeah,
4: get out of town. This is not a movie. That's a date now."
9: What'd they go see?
4: I think they saw Spider-Man.
9: No, good choice.
4: And yeah, which is a great choice. Okay, I mean, you're gonna get a free movie anyway. And then after the movie, he says, now we're going to go bowling.
8: He's trying to see if they have chemistry because they're going to be working very intimately.
6: Right, that's right, Kelly.
8: A pilot
6: that's right.
8: and his one stewardess.
4: That's what I was saying, Kelly.
7: But you'd think that he would take her to like a roller coaster to see if she's scared of flight or heights.
4: Something.
9: Bungee jumping.
4: Meanwhile, my wife is calling her going, he's gonna traffic you. He's gonna like she
6: traffic
4: is,
6: you.
4: She's on the complete opposite side of good things are happening.
8: So you
4: she's,
8: think he's just like
4: he's like a,
6: kidnap her like and tell her in a third world country or something?
8: Coffee, a movie, bowling, trafficking.
4: I mean, planes are involved, Kelly. And he was asking her to go to like I forgot what country, but it was a country far away.
7: Yeah, because eventually he's like, just like, come get on my plane.
4: Oh, I remember what it was. He goes, yeah, I would like to hire you because I'm gonna go to the Maldives or something in the next few weeks.
6: It's beautiful. I heard
8: help the poor in the Maldives.
4: Sure.
10: Are and you at like a, was she at a party where like this kind of person would be?
4: No.
10: Okay.
4: No. It was at a DJ set that Dustin Lynch was doing, the country guy. So it was just like a pool party. Of
8: so
4: like,
8: nobody was there to vouch for him.
4: A lot of country fans, but mostly young people like in their
6: 20s. Yeah.
4: And so my wife is on the opposite side of like, this guy's lying to you. Yeah. And I'm on the side of, it could happen.
8: Yeah. Of course you are.
6: And we're dudes.
4: Sometimes jobs like this pop up and this is how people get cool jobs.
8: I know.
4: So I'm the dummy on the far side of like, this is a good news story. Yeah. And my wife's on the side of, this is leading to Dateline.
9: Because you want a rich brother-in-law.
4: This is a friend. But yeah,
9: okay.
4: I like hanging out with her friends. You know.
9: You want a rich friend.
7: Yeah, friend-in-law. Well,
4: rich friends. And he's a pilot. So I'm thinking, can we go to the Maldives?
6: Yeah.
4: Like for free.
6: Yeah,
7: yes,
6: sure.
7: Yes.
4: So it turns out my wife ended up paying for one of those services. And because that's what friends do. My wife is that friend for you. She will look you up.
6: Okay. Oh, those services.
4: This guy lied about his age, guys.
8: Really? Yeah.
7: That's the only thing he lied about?
4: He lied about his age. He was actually 26, which was the year he said he retired.
8: Oh, my God.
4: I believe he was a pilot, though, but just gotten his license. And definitely not retired.
7: So he's manifesting.
9: Yeah, his future.
6: Yes.
9: I love that.
4: What's the end game when guys are lying like this?
8: Get
9: to smash.
4: A third date?
6: Yeah.
8: Pants.
4: Yes.
7: The Maldives.
4: Date.
6: Yeah, you know
4: the third date. They're trying to get to the third date. Yeah.
6: You know that, dude.
4: So my wife was right again.
9: The Mile High Club.
8: Again.
4: My wife was again correct.
7: Have you seen, though, speaking of luxury travel, have you seen that girl on social media? I think her name is Liv. And she is a luxury travel agent, and she'll record or sometimes reenact some of the calls that she has with some of her like uber rich clients.
4: Yeah.
7: And they're crazy because they'll be like, oh my gosh, like I just landed in the Maldives, but they don't have the right lobster from the right ocean that I wanted.
8: I thought that was all a joke.
7: So she said that a lot, so she reenacts a lot of the phone calls, but her clients approve of letting them do them some of the conversations that they've had.
8: Because there's a guy who does that, that's a private jet. Dude, and I think his stuff, I don't know if that's real.
4: You think he's faking it?
8: I don't know, because he has these girls on the phone. They're like, my daddy won't let me do it. Like, it just sounds so fake to me.
9: What did Kinsey's friend have fun, though?
6: Yeah, have fun with the.
4: I didn't ask her if she's had
6: the
4: had
6: movie
4: fun.
6: And the bowling.
9: Like,
8: unlike Al, she got to see Spider-Man.
6: Right.
9: Oh, dude. Because he sold her a whole fantasy.
4: What happened with your Spider-Man thing?
6: We went to breakfast. Charlie and I, we went to breakfast. At breakfast, I'm like, Charlie, let's go see Spider-Man. She goes, yes! So I look up on my phone. It starts at 12. I'm like, great. We can go to movie from 12 to 2 or whatever and have the rest of the afternoon. I can do some things that I need to do around the house. Blah, blah. So we go to the movie theater. We go in. I buy the tickets online. Go in. We go to the concession. I would like to get a Diet Coke. No, the fountain drink machine is not working. What? In the movie theater? Okay, just give me some popcorn and some water. The popcorn machine isn't working. Give me my money back, please. I'm going to another movie theater.
9: No I cannot. Way. Where's your popcorn?
6: Oh, no absolutely. Way. I'm not going to sit through a 2-hour movie with no popcorn.
4: That is wild. Okay.
6: So
4: yeah, that's
6: crazy. I go and look up another movie theater. And this movie starting in another hour. So we go to the other movie theater, buy the tickets online. It starts at 1 o'clock. Great. We get there, and the guy looks at my ticket. He goes, would you like popcorn? I said, yes, I'd love some popcorn.
4: That's why I came
6: I bought the popcorn. Mm-hmm. And he says, I got bad news for you. You're here 2 hours too early for the movie. I'm like, no, it starts at 1 o'clock. I just bought the ticket a few minutes ago. He goes, no, it's at screen one, but it starts at 3. So I took my popcorn and I took my granddaughter and we went home. So,
7: but at least you got the popcorn.
6: Got the popcorn, though.
4: And two got, tries to watch Spider-Man.
6: And she got a slushie. She's happy. Uh-huh. I'm happy. Or not real happy.
4: You saved 3 hours of your
6: I
4: day.
6: Saved 3 hours of my day. Still haven't seen Spider-Man. I went to two movie theaters.
9: You tried.
6: Where it was showing. Still haven't seen it.
4: Man, if your popcorn machine breaks in your theater, you better close it down. You got to go somewhere
6: you
4: and get that popcorn.
6: Close it down. Go to the grocery store and buy it in a plastic bag or something.
4: Go to like Target or Walmart and buy a popcorn machine or something.
6: Right.
4: Get it going.
11: And you know what this is? This is a sign from God.
6: God did not want me to see Spider-Man.
11: No, you need to open a movie theater.
6: Oh, Kelly. Yeah. Full circle because I almost opened one years ago.
11: Al,
9: with your sister,
11: it.
9: Right?
6: Yes.
4: Yeah.
11: Oh.
6: That is right, Kelly. Big Al's Movies.
11: And popcorn.
7: Yeah, movies and popcorn. And chicken.
9: That is movies that you shot on your phone. Just put it in your camera.
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4: Yeah. 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
7: Good Wednesday morning. Today is Wednesday, September 9th, 2026, and we are the Kid Craddock Morning Show. Sorry, guys, I was running a little bit late this morning. I was home watching the U.S. Open that just ended, like, an hour or so ago.
4: Yeah.
7: But, two black dudes in the finals. Whew. Here's really? Kelly Raspberry.
8: Wow. I made a consultation for my facelift.
7: You made what?
4: Congratulations.
8: Yes, I made a consultation.
4: That's the first step.
8: That is the first step.
9: How do you feel?
8: I'm nervous and anxious, but I want to see what the options are.
7: Okay. Yeah. Okay.
4: The options?
8: Yeah, all of it. I want what they're now, the deep plane is what they're calling it. It's supposed to give them more. It sounds like it'd be really severe, but they say that's the most natural look. Get my eyelids lifted.
4: Yes.
8: Okay. I'm going to find out, but I can't get in until next week.
7: You go, girl.
8: It'll be a minute.
4: You're going to look snatched.
7: Here is
8: the goal.
7: JC Chavez.
4: I've been told a couple times recently that I need to get Botox by randos, and I don't know how to take that. I feel like I like. Not putting needles in my face.
7: The natural look.
4: Yeah.
8: Well, is it because of wrinkles and do you look angry or sad? Why are they saying you need it? Or do you just look older?
4: No, it was just random worried? People that I met, and they said it might be time for bro talks.
9: Were you talking about how you get headaches?
4: No. I was living.
8: Are you complaining about your 11s?
4: I was just living
7: my whole life.
4: I was just living my life.
10: And who are these people? Are they wrinkly and old, or are these like young kids just being mean?
4: It was a couple ladies.
10: I think
4: they work in that realm.
10: Oh, they're trying to get.
4: I don't know. But
9: they're trying to network.
4: Right. Yeah. I think they might work in that realm. They didn't really tell me.
10: They're trying to get in your pocket.
4: Yeah.
7: I love the rando. You know, the person that you don't know. Hi, Big Al. Nice to meet you. You look tired.
4: Yeah.
7: Yeah.
4: I am. I woke up late.
7: Yeah.
4: So I left the gym early yesterday, and I think it's for a very petty reason. There was one guy there that was so loud. He was the over-grunter.
7: Oh, that guy.
4: And it started when I got there. And he was just so loud. And I looked around and everybody was looking at him like, yo, dude, what's going on? It was, when I tell you it was out of control grunting.
7: Really?
4: Like, ugh, wow. No pain. Like,
8: wow.
4: It was making me feel anxious. And I finally, after like 45 minutes, I was like, I can't finish my workout. And I left.
11: But was he jacked?
4: He was in shape.
11: Did he look the part?
4: Yeah, but it wasn't like he was lifting 1,000 pounds. It was.
9: Was he bigger than you?
4: Manageable weight. No, he was not. But
11: wow,
4: it was manageable weight. And it was just so loud.
7: And manageable for you.
10: Which would be funny if it was like 20-pound weights.
4: It was.
6: Yeah.
4: It really was.
10: Oh, it was little weights.
4: It was. It's not little, but it's not like something that require the amount of grunting.
10: Yeah. And some gyms have the sign that says, if you do that, you're going to get kicked out.
4: Yeah, there's a gym that has an alarm that will go off.
10: I think it's Planet Fitness.
4: Yeah. They have an alarm that if you grunt too loud, it'll go off.
6: Oh, really?
4: Yeah, because it is annoying.
6: I would make it my mission to make the alarm go off.
4: Oh, they've done it, and then you get banned.
6: Well, it's
10: But in
6: fine.
10: Karate, you're it's supposed fine. To grunt.
4: Yeah, but we're not in a karate gym.
6: Here's Anna. Good morning.
11: Good morning. Cancel Halloween for the rest of my life.
10: Why?
11: Because I have already experienced the scariest thing that I will ever experience.
6: Oh, no.
11: In said life.
4: Oh, that Abraham Lincoln show up?
11: No, that wouldn't even be as scary.
4: Okay.
11: Yesterday, before I'm going to bed, what does everyone do? You go and you brush your teeth.
4: Yeah.
11: So I approach my sink and I grab my toothbrush. And out from the sink hole.
6: The sinkhole.
11: Comes out a ginormous bug.
10: A cockroach.
4: Was it a cockroach?
11: I think it was a cockroach or in the cockroach family because it was a weird color. I screamed so loud that Ryan came running thinking that I had probably like broken a bone or something. I don't know. Thankfully, Ryan did the smart thing and he turned the water on and then he just went back down the sink thing.
4: He should have eliminated it.
6: Yeah.
11: It was to have your face close to the sink when you're about to brush your teeth and then have a creature from down below.
4: Yeah.
6: Down below.
4: I think we have a creature from down below.
6: On the phone right now.
11: No, it was horrible. It was terrible. I woke up still thinking about it. I actually grabbed my toothbrush and I brushed my teeth in the guest room bathroom.
10: And it was probably dancing on your toothbrush.
4: Oh, Justin.
10: Why and seeing it antennas like dangling in the drain hole. That.
4: Question.
6: Yes.
4: Ooh. And this might be a dumb question, but why do some, because to me they all look like cockroaches, but how come some are called water bugs?
11: Oh, maybe that's what it
6: because
11: was.
6: Because they survive in the water, I think?
11: No, actually, I hope
4: that's
11: it wasn't.
4: Why I'm saying,
11: I hope it wasn't. I don't know. It looked like it was the shape of a cockroach, but it was a different color.
4: Thank you.
11: It was like red.
6: Reddish. Yeah.
11: Is that a water bug?
4: I think so. Yeah. So he's still good.
6: He probably needs to go tan.
4: Because I don't know. I've been told, to me, they look like cockroaches, and they're like, oh, it's a water bug. I don't know what differentiates. Yeah, there's got to
11: be. Well, that's worse, because then that means that when we turn the water
6: they
11: on.
6: They live down. Oh, he's back down there. He's just.
11: Okay, well, let me pull up Zillow, because I got to move now.
4: In fact, if anything, you made them stronger.
6: Yeah.
4: They thrive on water.
6: Yeah, especially with the electrolytes and stuff.
4: Yeah.
6: Here.
4: Fluoride.
6: Part-time Justin.
10: Anna, in New Mexico, we would get cockroaches sometimes in our drain.
4: New America.
10: New America.
11: Please.
10: That's where I was born. New America. Okay, yes, so we would see cockroaches sometimes in the drainage, but also there were a lot of scorpions that would show up out of the drain. And they were like
6: why are you all freaking people?
10: They were like
6: out
10: the yellow
6: in the
10: ones.
6: Morning.
10: Because this was, it reminded me of my trauma story.
11: That's really terrifying.
10: Where I was getting it, I was in the shower and I'm just closing my eyes, washing my hair, and then I open it. After I rinse my hair off, I open and I just see a scorpion crawling out of the drain.
11: No,
10: hole,
11: that's horrible because you're around. Naked and wet.
10: Yes. And I'm like, See, and I almost died trying to get out of that shower.
11: That's horrible.
4: I don't condone arson, but if there's a scorpion.
6: Yeah, burning the house.
4: I mean, I'm like.
6: Yeah.
10: But, do you ever get like a scab or a scar, an open wound on your body, and you're like, how did I get that?
4: Yeah.
10: Where'd that come from?
4: Mm-hmm.
10: Because on the corner of my left eye, I've got like an itchy scab. It like. In the corner of my eye, I don't know how I got that. I don't know if I ran into a bush,
11: maybe a
10: tree.
11: Scorpion.
10: Maybe a scorpion.
6: I'm betting you didn't run into a bush.
4: You probably just scratched your eye.
6: Here's Audrey. Good morning.
12: There's a lot of stuff in your sleep you're not aware of.
4: Yeah, that's true.
11: It's so early.
10: It is early.
11: Maybe your cat.
12: Are you done?
10: Maybe.
6: Here's Audrey. Good morning.
13: Sometimes I don't know. I don't want to
12: get a pause.
4: Sometimes the calmest look. She looked to her left.
6: Tell you something about this show. Sometimes you just got to go.
13: I'm so out of it right now because I couldn't sleep last night. And then I finally fall asleep. And at 2:02, I feel my bed shaking. And it felt like when the hotels, you know, they have the little cord you can stick in and your bed starts vibrating.
6: Oh, the vibrating bed.
13: Yeah, I was like, what is going on? And my dog, the dog, is staring at me, shaking profusely. And I'm like, that's not normal, but I'm going back to bed. So I go back to bed. All of a sudden, I start hearing like water running. And I'm like, well, that's soothing. I'm going to go back to bed again. And then all of a sudden, the dog's out on me again. And I look up. There is excrement everywhere in my room. Excrement everywhere.
4: What?
13: And
10: is that pee?
4: No. Did your pipe burst?
13: That's the big D.
4: A pipe burst?
13: No, it was the dog himself.
4: Oh, the dog's pipe burst.
13: And so I end up cleaning all of this, and then I go to take him outside, and we go on a 45-minute walk where he couldn't get it all out. It seemed it just kept coming and coming. Take him back upstairs. Vomit. The vomiting starts.
4: Oh, no.
13: So I've been up since 2 o'clock with this dog trying to figure out how to get this to just stop from both ends. So I'm taking him to the vet.
6: Maybe he's seasick. Last time I got seasick, it was coming out both ends. I mean, I hate to be gross, but it was
10: excrement.
6: Really,
13: yeah, that's what my dog has.
4: Seasick?
6: Maybe he took a boat ride, middle of the night boat ride.
4: Or maybe he saved you and ate the bug that came out of your sink.
15: Are you done?
6: In the control room, here's Trey.
15: At what age do you lock in your favorite color? I try to be thoughtful and like get my 6-year-old like, oh yeah, no, I got it in blue because I know you like blue. It's like, today my favorite color is red.
4: I locked it in at 5, I think.
15: 5?
16: That's a great question.
8: I think it's okay to stay fluid with that.
4: You can stay fluid, though, but 5 because it was the Ninja Turtles.
15: I'm a green guy, by the way.
6: I see the shirt.
8: Okay. Yeah. I have been a green girl. I've been an orange girl.
13: I was going to say, Kelly, I've had different colors at different phases.
8: Yeah, it depends on where you are.
4: You're more of a green go.
15: Thank you. Nice. I appreciate it.
16: I feel like I've identified from where?
15: From New America.
16: Oh, right. I've identified as a girl who loves the color pink since the day I was born.
15: Right. Yeah. They gave it to you in the crib, and that was you forever. Yeah.
13: I was a green girl as a child, but then my mom told me I couldn't be. She said that was wrong.
15: Hey, you be green if you want to be
4: not
15: green.
4: Not girly enough?
13: She said it wasn't a good color.
15: Although, Kermit, you know, he said it wasn't easy.
13: Yeah.
4: It's not easy.
6: Not easy.
4: What's up, Big L Mac?
6: Thank you, JC Chavez. I'm kind of a pink guy myself, but it hasn't been for my entire life. But yeah, I'm favoring the pink.
10: Like, I thought yours was orange.
6: I do love orange. So I think, like, Kelly's right. It can be fluid. It can change. Like,
4: I like a lot of colors.
6: A little while, it's orange. For a little while.
8: I've always had a problem with why do you have to pick a favorite?
4: Right.
6: Yeah.
8: It gives me anxiety when somebody used to ask me what your favorite color is. Right. I'm like, hey.
13: That's how I feel about dating.
8: Like, what's your favorite food?
4: or your favorite song.
16: Yeah.
4: It's like, there's a lot
8: there's
4: of songs.
8: So many options.
13: Favorite movie today.
6: That is correct. Yeah.
8: Oh, movie
6: I like
8: really
6: Purple. It's when I was, you know, when Prince was alive, and I was loving Purple. And so I don't know. I have several different colors. Yeah. I like all colors.
13: You seem like a bandwagon color guy.
6: And then, like Audrey, I don't see color.
13: Oh, shout out.
6: Yeah. Here's Anna with celebrity birthday.
16: Happy birthday to Lauren Daigle.
6: Oh, my God.
16: One of your favorites.
6: Yes.
16: She's 35 today.
6: I will risk.
16: She has a birthday with Michelle Williams, who's 46.
6: Which one?
16: The
6: actress,
16: Glinda.
13: Destiny's Child?
6: Yeah, I didn't know.
16: No, the actress.
4: Dawson's Creek.
13: There's two of them?
4: The Greatest
8: Michelle
4: Showman.
8: Michelle K. Williams and Michelle Williams.
4: The Greatest Showman.
16: Mm-hmm. Michael Bublé is 51. Eric Stone Street is 55. Henry Thomas is 55 as well. Adam Sandler is 60 today. And Hugh Grant is 66. On International Sudoku Day.
13: Oh, I love Sudoku.
16: Also, International Box Wine Day.
13: I love box wine, too.
8: Let me just tell you what I miss most about flying with Boss Man George when they still had American Airlines magazines is racing him in the Sudoku puzzles.
4: But didn't you hate it? I remember you doing that.
8: He would beat me sometimes. I would beat him sometimes. I hate it when you get the magazine and all the puzzles had already been filled.
4: Yeah.
8: Even pen or pencil, I don't care. They've been done. Replace the magazine. And now they're all gone. All you have is a barf bag and a booklet, a pamphlet about what plane you're on. Who cares?
4: You can do the QR code and they have games in the thing.
8: It's not the same.
10: Sudoku on your phone.
8: It's not the same.
13: I found the best app, Callie. Kelly, it's for
8: experts. It's not the same. With pen and
6: the magazine, the actual.
4: Did you hear Audrey's humble
13: it's
4: brag
13: for
4: there?
13: Experts.
4: Did you hear? I found an app. It's for experts.
13: Because they don't make those often, JC.
4: Yeah, for experts.
13: Yeah.
4: You're an expert Sudoku?
13: I am.
8: Well, the thing about the American Airlines Sudokus, it started off simple, then medium, then hard.
13: Yeah.
8: And we would have a race.
4: Yeah.
10: I get frustrated and I get a headache. And then I go to bed.
8: Yeah.
4: I just watch movies.
8: But shout out Sudoku. Sudoku.
16: It's and also, well, there's four more. It's also National Wiener Schnitzel Day, National Teddy Bear Day, National When Pigs Fly Day, and congrats, guys, Wonderful Weirdos Day.
4: Aw.
8: I don't feel like a weirdo.
4: We're all
8: but
4: weird.
8: Maybe somebody thinks I am. Do weirdos know they're weird?
4: Yeah, we know.
8: Do they?
13: You think you're a weirdo?
4: We're all weirdos.
8: You're not a weirdo.
4: Everybody's a weirdo.
8: You're not a weirdo. You want to be, but you're not.
4: No, I'm a weirdo.
13: I'm a weirdo.
4: How you gonna tell me I'm not a weirdo?
8: You're not a weirdo.
4: You don't know what I'm doing at home?
10: Because I'm a creep.
15: How many weirdos are there in the room, Kelly?
13: Yes.
8: If I had to pick.
13: She's looking at me.
10: She looked at me first.
8: I'm rolling my eyes.
4: Are there weirdos here?
8: I would say maybe, in this building, yes.
13: In this room.
4: In this room.
8: I'd say maybe one.
6: Just Audrey. Just
8: honestly. In my opinion.
13: She was looking at me the whole time.
8: No, I wasn't. I was moving my eyes around.
13: Trying to, but they kept coming back home.
11: I don't know. It's giving the Cole Sprouse meme where he's like, I'm weird. I'm a weirdo.
8: I'm that different. I believe.
11: And it was so cringy.
4: Well, somebody's weird in this room. We'll find out. But coming up here in about 10 minutes, if you have a broken vacuum cleaner, maybe take it to an art exhibit or a museum, and maybe you'll get a few thousand dollars for it.
6: Wow,
4: nice. I'll tell you what happened in 10 minutes.
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22: Reporting for Cromwell Media News, I'm Rob Nichols. Owensboro drivers and boaters need to plan around several closures this weekend during the Owensboro Air Show. City officials say the Blue Bridge will be closed to vehicle traffic Friday from 10 to 4, Saturday 7 to 5, and Sunday 12:30 to 5. The annual bridge walk is set for Saturday morning from 7:30 till noon. On the water, the Ohio River and Inglis Park boat ramp will also be closed Friday 9:30 to 4, and Saturday and Sunday from noon to 5. Boaters are urged to stay outside restricted areas and follow public safety instructions. The number of measles cases continues to grow across Kentucky. The Kentucky Department for Public Health says 43 cases have been confirmed this year. Christian County has seen the most cases, with 17 confirmed, followed by 7 cases in Trigg County. Experts say none of these infections appear to have developed in individuals who've had the MMR vaccinations. Gas prices are rising slightly across Kentucky this week. That's according to AAA, which says the current average cost per gallon is at $3.82 in the state, a few cents higher than last week's prices. Nationally, the average cost per gallon is at $4.15. 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I'm Rob Nichols.

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6: Heat advisory across western Kentucky from 11 a.m. until 8 p.m. Highs at 97, mostly sunny, hot, and humid with some scattered thunderstorms. Showers and storms tonight, especially late tonight. Lows down to 73. Thursday, the best setup for showers. Scattered thunderstorms will be likely during the morning. Scattered during the afternoon, not as hot. Highs at 84. Scattered showers and storms Thursday night. Lows will dip to 67. I'm 14, First Alert, meteorologist Byron Douglas.
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6: ABC News, I'm Sherry Preston. A lot of questions in store soon for the pilots in the cockpit of that Amazon cargo jet that shot past the end of the runway in Miami, hitting a van and killing five people. NTSB Chair Jennifer Homendy.
7: We'll have to interview the crew. We'll have to interview others. We're going to want to talk to crew members of flights that may have landed prior to this flight.
6: The crew of that Amazon jet expected to be interviewed today. Later, we're expecting to hear if the audio from the cockpit voice recorder. A major question, why a key braking system was not deployed during landing. Fighting in the Middle East, pushing oil prices back up again. Brent crude this morning trading above $100 a barrel for the first time since late July. President Trump ordering a ban on imports of some dairy Canadian products and most of the alcohol made in Canada, the move the latest in the trade war that has seen both sides hike tariffs since the breakdown of talks. This is ABC News.
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0: As we're driving to school, he drank it all. 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
1: 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Oh. That's the teacher's problem now.
2: Kid bouncing off the wall.
1: Yeah, overcaffeinated kid. Yeah, sorry about that. I did not give it to him on my own. By the way, did you know dogs also like to drink coffee?
3: What?
1: Uh-huh. I found that out this weekend.
3: I didn't know that.
1: My dog Coco drank my coffee this weekend.
3: Every dog is different.
1: Yeah. Hmm. And she was way more annoying.
0: I used to have a dog that liked beer, so be careful with that.
1: Oh. But a drunk dog.
2: The drunk dog on the phone.
3: Thank you.
1: Hey, Cassandra.
4: Hello.
1: What's your first world problem?
4: So it's probably going to sound like a feel-good Friday / first world problem, but our local school moved to a 4-day week, and so I only have to go to work from Monday to Thursday. Well, my first world problem is that even on Friday, I have my 5 o'clock alarm. I'm in New Mexico, so I'm an hour behind y'all. But I have my 5 o'clock alarm, so I can still listen to you guys in the morning.
3: Thank you for showing up
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2: Even though you don't have to go to work.
3: Thank you for the dedication.
1: You should tell people in our office that it's... What up, Grant?
5: Good morning.
1: Good morning. What's your first world problem, dude?
5: Well, I have a second grader. My first world problem is related to that dreaded car line. We've been going to that same elementary school for 3 years now, and I hate to say it, but I think they have the car line figured out, and it has been flowing so smooth this year, I can't complain about it anymore.
2: Wow, that's great news, buddy.
5: Yeah, it is. So it is working good, getting kid dropped off on time, no tardy, so we are good now.
1: Boom. Well, sorry you don't have anything to complain about, Grant. Definite first world problem, bro. Have a wonderful day, man.
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5: Yeah, this album is dedicated to all the teachers that told me I never amount to nothing, to all the people that lived above the buildings that I was hustling from that called the police on me when I was just trying to make some money to feed my daughter.
4: Yeah. 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
5: To all my peoples in the struggle, you know what I'm saying? 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Shit.

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1: JC, squirrel! Now that we got his attention, we're coming back to the show.
0: Speaking of squirrels, I did get a postcard, and I haven't gotten a postcard, I don't think,
2: in a while.
0: Ever.
3: You got a postcard from a squirrel?
0: From a Kid Nation member, but they didn't put their name on it. It just says, for JC, and it's a little white squirrel.
3: Oh, an albino.
0: An albino squirrel from the home of the white squirrels in Olney, Illinois.
3: Oh, so maybe they're not albino, they're just white? White squirrel.
0: I guess.
3: Wow. I've never seen a white squirrel.
4: Me neither.
5: At UNT, there was an albino squirrel. We if you saw him, it was good luck that the football team would win.
0: Oh, really? Well, they didn't see him last weekend.
5: But I think a bird. I think a bird ate it.
2: Saw Indiana.
0: They saw Indiana.
3: I know you're bad luck, Big Al.
2: Yes.
3: You're not allowed to go to certain high school games. Yes. Wouldn't it be great to be the good luck?
2: Yeah, 100%. For sure. Yeah. 100%.
3: We know we're going to win if Kelly Raspberry shows
0: right?
3: up.
2: But I guarantee you this. I haven't gone to the games. We're 2-0. And every time we win, I just feel like posting something just saying, you're welcome for not going.
0: Yeah.
2: Because when I show up, they do not win.
0: They do not win.
2: No.
0: Good thing you don't show up. Now, during the break, by the way, Justin just gave us a list of icks that guys have about girls. And Kelly decided to text her husband, Alan.
3: Yes.
0: To see if he had any icks.
3: Because I just refuse to believe I'm icky.
0: Did he respond?
3: He did.
0: Oh, he did. He normally doesn't respond this quickly,
3: Kelly. It took him a minute.
0: Okay.
3: But he did think of a couple. I didn't know you were going to ask me about it.
0: Of course.
3: Should I read these?
2: Sure, why not?
3: Yeah. They're funny. I said, do I have any icky? He said, no, I tell you. Well, maybe when you saw your feet.
2: When you saw your feet?
0: But what do you mean you saw your feet?
3: He said.
5: The cheese grater?
3: And the dust goes everywhere in the bathroom, including my lungs, with that cheese grater thing.
2: Oh, no!
3: You have told us about that before. My husband is half Filipino, and he has perfect feet. I've never seen anything like it in my life. He does nothing to them.
2: What?
3: But women, we really have to check our heels, especially in the summer. You watch women walking around. It's like, y'all need to check your heels. They get real crusty. So I'm real paranoid about that. And I'm in there with all the foot masks and the scrubbers and the scrapers. So he said that. And then he said...
2: back with another one.
3: Uh-huh. He said, and... When I come home and there's a candle lit in the bedroom... I know there was an issue. But that's an
6: it's our master bathroom.
5: You gotta make your room smell good.
2: Well,
5: good.
3: I'm trying to get rid of the smell.
6: I know.
0: Oh, my goodness.
3: But then he said, you're pretty tidy, not smelly and not icky. Hard to think of a bunch. He said, but sometimes.
2: Oh, number three.
6: He said, and another
3: when
6: thing.
3: When you mix different weird sauces and foods together. Because I'm very big into condiments.
0: Oh, okay. You try things out.
3: I love condiments. I'll add, so that's my icks.
6: That's good.
5: That's love right
6: I'll
5: there.
6: Have to ask Ryan.
2: Yeah.
0: Oh, yeah. Man, that's great.
3: So the candles gave me away.
0: Now you know, Kelly.
3: Now I know.
0: Now you know. Audrey has been going on a date with a dude.
3: Oh.
0: And I think, is this why you're asking the questions about titles and relationships, Audrey?
7: I was just curious what's normal because I don't know what's normal.
0: Because I feel like a lot of people that are dating have these questions.
7: Yeah, I had a very interesting conversation with someone who shall remain unnamed, where we were talking about the process of like becoming boyfriend and girlfriend, not us together, but people in general.
0: Okay.
7: And they were saying that they have to, one, go on a trip with someone, and two, have that person meet their family before they will become boyfriend and girlfriend with someone.
0: Oh, really?
7: And I was thinking about it, and I'm like, I don't think I would even take someone to my family or go on a trip with someone if they weren't my boyfriend.
0: I agree with you on that one.
7: Really? Like, I don't know what's normal, so I wanted to hear your perspective on that.
0: Like, I wouldn't want to take you on a trip unless we're dating. Like, you're
3: well, I think it's a real good
2: barometer.
0: How it's gonna go?
3: And see this somebody's character. When you travel with someone, you see a different side of them before you really commit.
6: You learn a lot about a person, that's for sure.
2: You do. You learn a lot
3: especially
2: with
3: traveling.
2: Especially
3: with friends, too.
6: Yeah.
3: There's some friends I will never travel with again because of the way it went. Yeah.
0: They suck.
6: Well, because you see them under pressure.
5: Yeah.
2: And I have met a person and said, would you like to go to Mexico tomorrow? And they said yes. And we had a decent time. And as far as meeting my parents, if you're in the car and I'm within a 5-mile radius of my mom's house, or mom and dad, where my dad was living, we'd probably be going by my mom's house.
0: Yes.
2: They would know. It wasn't a girlfriend
3: but
2: necessarily.
3: It didn't carry as much weight with you as it does for other people. Like, I'm not bringing anybody home until I know they're the one.
0: See, that was the biggest punch in the gut I ever felt when I was dating Kinsey, my wife, was when she invited me to meet her family. And in my head, because I was like, I didn't know if we were exclusive yet.
2: Yeah.
0: And so in my head, I'm like, oh, I have made boyfriend status.
2: Yeah.
0: I have made
2: meeting
0: it.
2: Meeting the folks.
0: I got invited to go meet her grandma and dad and her mom and her. I had already met her sister. But so I'm getting to the family. And when I walked into her grandma's house, I walked up to her name's Kimmo. I said, hello, I'm Jose. And Kinsey goes, this is my friend, Jose.
5: Oh. Friend zone.
0: And my hand was out there like.
7: Oh. Not the friend.
0: I got friended.
2: Yeah.
0: And it made me feel like, oh, no.
7: Because I was thinking about it. I'm like, if I brought someone to my family that was not my boyfriend, and I introduced them to my family, what would you say? Like, this is him? And then my family would be like, oh, so it's your boyfriend? And then I'd have to be like, no. And they would be like, what are you doing?
5: I'm dating him.
0: That's why I think we should wait till we're boyfriend, girlfriend before we meet family.
3: Well,
0: that way you'd be like, this is my boyfriend.
3: Maybe it's a good. Maybe you should do it right before you make that commitment. Because what if you're already deep in love and you're in it, and then they are like,
2: and they don't
3: like him.
6: Oh,
2: yeah.
6: So that's maybe a risk you take.
3: Maybe you should introduce them to the family before you make that decision.
6: Yeah.
3: That way you can see this is going to be my life,
2: right?
3: Yeah. And this is how is he going to fit in, or she going to fit in if my whole family hates this person?
2: Mm-hmm.
6: I'm trying to think about it from the other perspective. Like if one of my brothers brought a girl. You know, and was like, oh, yeah, this is not my girlfriend, but we're kind of dating. I guess it also depends on the age.
3: Yeah.
6: You know, but
7: I can see that reasoning for before marriage, like going on trips and introducing them to your family before marriage. But before dating to me is kind of interesting. That's what I was
0: before. Uh-huh.
3: Well, you can date and not be like committed.
0: Yeah.
3: Right.
0: Well, speaking of, if you are dating, I found a really good gift you can get someone.
2: Okay.
0: And this is an ad that popped up and I'm thinking about it. A girl said, my boyfriend adopted an olive tree in Italy.
2: In Italy?
0: Oh, in Italia, big out
2: there. The olive tree.
0: And he put it in her name. And so now she gets a bottle of olive oil, and it has her name on it.
5: That's beautiful.
3: Oh, okay. That's a little different than adopting a star.
0: Yeah.
3: You get nothing out of it, but at least you're getting the olive oil.
0: You get olive oil. Then I looked at the pricing.
6: That's cute.
5: Yeah, tell me how much.
0: And I was out after the pricing, because it's you can adopt an olive tree in Italy for $109.
2: A year. Per year?
3: So does that include... know that that's legit your olive oil?
5: How much olive oil do you get?
6: And does
5: just
6: that include that includes like the shipping that they send you the bottles?
0: I didn't get that deep into the purchasing, but I saw a year on there and I was like, no.
7: That's 365 days.
0: Yeah, I already have two children.
7: That's
0: I don't need
7: 29
0: an olive
7: cents
0: tree.
7: A day, JC.
2: Yeah, see, JC?
0: You're not going to 29 cent me into this.
3: It sounds good in theory, but no.
2: No.
0: But it is pretty cool.
6: It is a cute concept.
0: Like, I want it, but I don't want it.
2: I'll stick to buying the cloud and the stars.
0: Wait.
3: Don't you still own that plot of land in Scotland or
2: something? Yes, I do. I think I still kept that in the divorce.
0: Would you be mad if she would have asked for it in the divorce? Your little 1x1 foot?
2: No.
3: Is it a 1x1 foot square?
2: Yeah.
3: What is it?
2: Yeah. One by one foot in Scotland, right?
6: Scotland.
3: So you're a landowner.
2: Yeah, I am.
0: In Scotland.
6: Aren't you doesn't that make you a lord?
2: Yeah, that's the whole point of it. It says Lord Al Mack on the certificate of, on the deed.
7: Oh, my God.
4: Does that mean you can be a king?
2: Eventually.
0: No. Maybe of that little land created a country.
2: When someone
0: out of
2: else dies or something, I guess.
0: Yeah.
2: I don't know.
0: Also, I don't get how stars can be for sale.
6: That's so true.
7: And how do we know that it's really your star?
0: Yeah.
7: Like did they not give that to multiple people?
0: Like, what if another dude in another country bought that same star for his
3: there
0: lady?
3: There are billions of stars in the sky.
6: Yeah, but
3: there's plenty to go around.
7: I don't want someone having my star.
6: And what about that? And you can also buy a highway.
3: You can adopt a highway.
7: I'll share my highway.
2: Say that.
5: And I think when you adopt a highway, you're signing up to clean it, right? That's it.
3: That's the idea.
0: Oh, really?
6: I thought you were just adopting it to name it.
0: I just want a street.
5: No, you're adopting to clean it.
6: Oh.
2: What happened to that developer that was going to name streets after us, Kelly? You remember that?
3: Look, I don't know. They should call back and let us know if that happened.
2: Yeah.
3: We've had people name their pets after us.
0: I mean, I'm sure we can go on like Google Maps or something or MapQuest. And
6: Kelly, you have a flower. You have the Kelly Raspberry flower.
3: I have a listener that named her daughter after me. I have, yeah, really? It's very special. Yeah.
6: That's beautiful.
2: The University of Alabama named their mascot after me.
3: Mm-hmm.
0: Big Al. Oh,
3: very little known fact.
0: Mm-hmm. It's shocking they haven't asked you to go out there and cheer on the football team, Big Al Mac.
2: They asked me not to come.
0: Yeah, because he loses. Yeah.
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19: ABC News, I'm Sherry Preston. Oil prices pushing back over $100 a barrel for Brent crude this morning after renewed attacks from both Iran and the United States. In Washington, ABC's Karen Waugh.
20: New video from the Pentagon shows an Iranian oil tanker going down in the Gulf of Oman, one of five the U.S. says it destroyed yesterday after Iran fired missiles at a Navy warship. The missiles missed. The Pentagon says it's now targeting Iran's oil money, not just its military.
19: NTSB investigators today are expected to interview the pilots of that Amazon cargo jet that overshot the runway in Miami, killing five people when it hit a van. Later, the NTSB is expected to release audio from the cockpit voice recorder. Republicans from around the country are headed for Dallas for the start of the GOP's first ever midterm convention. It starts this afternoon with dozens of speakers in the lineup over 2 days, and President Trump will address both nights of the convention. This is ABC News.
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3: Oh, little play on words right there?
2: Very much so, Big Al. 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So here's what happens when you get in. You're going to pick a morning show member to throw a dart at a wall of balloons. All of the balloons have dollar amounts in them. The minimum, $100. The maximum, $750. In fact, yesterday, we did a little run-through with our boss man, George, and he threw the dart, hit a purple balloon, and it had $750 in it. So you would have won $750.
4: Yeah, he would.
3: But he can't win because
2: he
3: works.
2: He can't win. No, he's just doing it for you. And if we hit two balloons, we'll just add those two together, and you win that amount. So whatever balloon pops or pops, you win that amount of cash. Again, starting on Monday, you can win some of our morning show money.
5: Morning show Monday!
2: $10,000 just out there, just in the balloons right there behind us. Now, real quick, maybe you stayed up late last night and realized American tennis player Ben Shelton beat Carlos Alcaraz this morning
3: in the latest
2: finishing match in U.S. Open history. It ended at 2:33 a.m.
3: Central
2: this morning.
3: Yes.
2: The match lasted 4 hours.
4: What?
2: And 28 minutes.
3: Yes.
4: How long does a normal tennis match last?
3: Like 2 to 3 hours, I guess. So, but
4: I've never really watched it.
3: So but this little stud... First of all, he's my second favorite Shelton. Second of all, he's my second favorite tall Shelton. He serves at almost 150 miles an hour.
2: How tall is he, like 6'5"?
3: 6'5", wow. Yeah.
6: It says a typical set for men's singles is 2.5 to over 4 hours.
2: Mm. Four hours?
6: That's unheard of.
2: The blisters they must have.
3: Yeah.
2: So thousands of fans actually stayed till the end in Arthur Ashe Stadium chanting, USA. Now, the U.S. is guaranteed to have a player in Sunday's final. Ben will now play Francis Tiafoe. In the semifinal to see who will advance to the final on Friday. One will become the first black American man to reach a U.S. Open final since Arthur Ashe in 1972. This is pretty big.
4: That's really cool.
3: Cool. Kevin Hart was there last night. Chance to rap with all the celebs go to the finals.
7: Yeah.
3: And stuff.
7: Did you see all the drama though with like the influencers at the U.S. Open?
2: Yes. Are they sending too many?
7: Yeah,
4: they're doing all these photo ops and stuff. It's distracting.
5: Yeah. While they're playing, right?
2: It's like, no,
7: and they're making all these videos. And so some of the tennis players started to call them out, telling them to stop. And so then I saw that the Wimbledon for next year already banned influencers like credential passes.
2: Good.
7: Just to avoid it.
2: We're supposed to be quiet while they're playing.
5: Look at us. It takes a handful
4: of bozos. Ruins it for everybody.
2: Every single time, Kelly. Now, in other sports news, we do have a football game tonight. The NFL season kicks off in Seattle. The Seahawks are playing the Patriots on NBC. That kickoff is at 7:20 Central.
3: Dun, dun, dun, dun.
2: So I'm excited.
3: I am too.
4: Did you say that's tonight?
2: Tonight, yes. Kelly.
3: Wednesday night.
4: When do they start adding Wednesday night football?
2: This year.
4: Why? Is it now going to be every Wednesday night?
2: I hope not. No. They did bring back the hump day camel.
3: Of course, you got to do it.
4: I saw the commercial for that, but I guess I was cooking or something. I wasn't really halfway paying attention.
2: Typically, it's a Thursday night kickoff.
4: I thought it started tomorrow night.
2: Yeah.
7: Then why are they doing Wednesday?
4: Money.
3: More games. Because
2: we're excited.
8: And what's Monday night football?
2: That's Monday.
4: That's a thing.
3: They will have.
2: And we got Sunday night football.
7: Sunday night, and then college on Saturday.
2: We got all the football coming up, which is good. All right, so Nintendo confirmed that its remake of The Legend of Zelda... Ocarina of Time is going to be launching on Nintendo Switch 2 on November 5th. The game is available for pre-order. It costs you $59.99 for the digital download and $69.99 for the physical copy, which, by the way, I found out that if you digitally buy a video game, you don't technically own it.
5: Right, because they could just take it out.
2: They can take it away whenever they want.
5: Also, we need a Zelda movie.
2: We do need a Zelda movie.
7: I thought that was happening.
5: Well, that's what I thought JC was going to say.
2: Nintendo also said the first print copies of the remake will include foil cover art, a reference to the collectible packaging from the original N64 release. And a special edition Zelda-themed Switch 2 console and Switch 2 Pro controller have a listed release date of October 29th, but both appear to already be sold out online, so you're going to have to go to a secondhand person to get those.
3: Got it.
2: Now, the November launch places the remake in direct competition with Grand Theft Auto 6.
7: Oh, that's actually coming out?
2: Finally, which should have been out, I think, like a long time ago, but it's being released 2 weeks later on November 19th. And they say they're not switching that date. That should be when it actually comes out because it's been a minute. And this is very interesting here. A contemporary art exhibit took an unexpected turn last week at the Marino Art Gallery when an art collector offered $4,000. And I guess that's what you do. You go to these art installations, you're like, I like that piece. I'm going to bid $4,000.
3: Yep.
2: He believed it was an experimental sculpture, only to discover that the artwork was actually just a broken vacuum cleaner.
3: Was it duct taped to the wall?
2: It was just in the corner, Big Al. It was actually used by the venue's cleaning staff, and the offer was accepted.
6: Oh, okay.
3: Of course it was.
2: Yeah, because they said $4,000, we'll take it,
3: yeah.
2: At least initially. But then the gallery employee went looking for the vacuum after the collector asked for the information about the artist and the work certificate of authenticity, because you need those. And he said, quote, we thought he was joking at first. Then we realized he was completely serious. The employee reportedly recognized the machine immediately and said, that's the cleaner's vacuum cleaner. And the collector was then informed that the object had never been a part of the exhibition and simply had been left there just because it broke down and they hadn't thrown it away yet.
3: I got two or three of those.
2: The $4,000 sale was canceled, and the vacuum was reportedly removed from the gallery.
6: Sucks. That man should never be allowed to buy art again.
8: Are you embarrassed at that point?
2: Yeah,
6: you have
2: if you go to
6: be.
8: If you really tried to bid on something that was just a broken piece.
6: Well, they've done that experiment before with like children's scribbles.
3: Right.
8: Oh, yeah.
6: Where they put those up at art auctions, and people are like, what is the meaning of this?
5: Or the banana duct tape to the wall.
6: So
5: is that art?
2: $6 million.
5: So. No.
3: But just the whole fact that this piece of equipment broke down. There's no longer any repair people, you know, for small appliances.
6: No, there is.
3: I mean, it used to be back in the day, because I'm old, you know, your TV breakdown, whatever. Uh-huh. You go get it fixed. But now you just go buy a new one.
6: This is so cheap to
5: do
6: it.
5: Yeah. Just throw
7: You find a YouTube video that tells you how to do it yourself.
6: Yeah. My husband has been like ChatGPT and the heck out of everything broken in our house.
2: Oh,
6: so hot.
2: Is it working?
6: Yes. I had somebody come out to fix our oven, and they were like, that's just the way it is. You're stuck with it. Because you'd set it at 400, and I'd look, and it'd be 500. I was burning everything. Alan ChatGPT didn't fix it.
2: Wow.
3: You go, Alan.
2: Dang, Alan.
6: So hot.
8: It is hot.
2: He's ChatGPTing all over the place.
5: 500 degrees hot.
6: He fixed our garbage disposal. ChatGPT.
2: That's been the manliest thing I've ever done. Fixing a garbage disposal.
3: Yeah.
2: I could lose a finger.
7: Yeah, that's scary.
2: That's why. When there's a threat of
3: losing an death? Appendage.
2: Yeah, could be death, Anna.
5: I replaced our stove top.
6: ChatGPT?
2: That's okay.
7: And you cleaned it, didn't you?
5: And I cleaned our stove or our oven, then the stove top, the glass part, cracked. So then I got a new one and replaced it.
7: So impressive.
2: I removed a toilet.
3: Oh, man.
6: Ew.
2: Yeah, you got to shut off the water, though.
3: Make sure you please shut off the water. That. Don't forget that.
5: That wax ring is gross looking.
2: Very
5: it?
2: Gross. Well, that's pretty cool.
3: Yeah.
2: And that's us being just dudes around the house.
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22: Heat advisory across Western Kentucky from 11 a.m. until 8 p.m. Highs at 97. Mostly sunny, hot, and humid with some scattered thunderstorms. Showers and storms tonight, especially late tonight. Lows down to 73. Thursday, the best setup for showers. Scattered thunderstorms will be likely during the morning. Scattered during the afternoon. Not as hot. Highs at 84. Scattered showers and storms Thursday night. Lows will dip to 67. I'm 14. First Alert. Meteorologist Byron Douglas.

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0: That is Cat's Eye, one of the artists who have been named as a headliner for Lollapalooza 2027 in India. 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
8: Heat advisory across western Kentucky from 11 a.m. until 8 p.m. Highs at 97. Mostly sunny, hot, and humid with some scattered thunderstorms. Showers and storms tonight, especially late tonight. Lows down to 73. Thursday, the best setup for showers. Scattered thunderstorms will be likely during the morning. Scattered during the afternoon. Not as hot. Highs at 84. Scattered showers and storms Thursday night. Lows will dip to 67. I'm 14. First Alert. Meteorologist Byron Douglas.
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1: You played it cool and I played it dumb. 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

0: David Guetta and Bebe Rexha before that, Freya Sky, and Ariana Grande, who has taken a step back from the public spotlight, but not forever. In fact, I'm assuming she'll be back for a press tour for her new film around Thanksgiving. So she's taken a break, but she'll be back. In the meantime, we're back with more great music for your workday, so lock it in. The Biebs coming up next.
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0: 100.5 of the party. Olivia Dean, Man I Need. I'm Veronica. This is Pop Take. Feeling good here in the studio today. Kind of doubly feeling good. My night just opened up. Which, look, I love going to remotes. I love them. I think they're really fun. They bring me joy, like being out and in the community, et cetera, et cetera. However, I would like to say all the things that I have not done. I have not packed. I have not done all the I really need to take, like, the garbage out. And I really need, I double dog need to do that because tomorrow is, like, when the trash runs. So I got to get it done. Right. I was going to do all of that yesterday. I was like, oh, I'll go to sleep and then I'll wake up early and then I'll just, but I was so tired from like only taking like little naps over the weekend that I just, no, it was done. It was done and it was over and I crashed. And I crashed bad. So, gonna be getting it done tonight. And hopefully getting a lot of stuff done tomorrow. I'm excited. I gotta like finish packing. I gotta do my nails. I gotta do all my stuff. It's gonna be a good time. Benson Boone coming up only on Owensboro's Best Rock 97X.
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6: From the Cromwell Weather Center, I'm Jeff Daly. We've got a heat advisory in effect for the day today. The mercury hits 99 and the heat index feels like close to 110. Now this afternoon, there's a 40% chance for showers and thunderstorms. Tonight, up to an 80% chance of rain, low 73. Tomorrow, even better chance for precip, 90% coverage with showers and thunderstorms and a high of 88. A lingering 40% chance of rain on Friday.
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1: 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I'm Veronica. This is Pop Take Feeling Good. Halfway through the work week, technically, later half for me, because what will I be doing this weekend? Not working, that's for sure. I'm very excited to not be doing anything. Chilling, doing my own thing, living life, having a good time, and vibing before next weekend, in which it's a lot of work consistently, but I'm okay with it. We've got more great music on the way. Tame Impala and Jenny coming up, along with Billie Eilish, only on 100.5 The Party.
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0: 100.5 The Party, Rihanna, Diamonds, I'm Veronica, this is Pop Take. Feeling good here in the studio today. It's a good day. It's Wednesday. It's apparently a hot day, hot enough to cancel bike night. Well, there's also chances of showers and thunder. Let me get into the weather. Mostly sunny day today with a high near 98 degrees. Chances of showers and thunderstorms today going into tonight as well with a low around 73. Showers, possibly a thunderstorm Thursday on and off with a high near 88. Mostly cloudy Thursday night with a low around 68. Chances of showers and thunderstorms on and off Friday. Partly sunny with a high near 86 and a low around 68 degrees. Hopefully this is not too much bad weather. And I also hope that this weather is not going to be in Nashville at all, because that's, oh man, that would not be good. That would be so bad. We've got more great music on the way. Justin Bieber coming up. 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
6: ABC News, I'm Wayne Cabot. Oil prices today just hit their highest all summer, 101 for Brent crude. And the fighting continues in what the White House says is not a war. ABC's Karen Travers.
7: It was just last week when the vice president had said this was not a war because there was no back and forth active shooting. And the president affirmed that he felt the same way. And since then, we have seen multiple rounds of strikes between the U.S. and Iran. Iran retaliating after the U.S. has targeted Iran.
6: About Canada, the U.S. is now banning some Canadian alcohol, dairy, motorcycles, taxing mattresses, furniture, and some aluminum 50%. Maine Senator Susan Collins saying President Trump is underestimating the tariff's impact. She's among those skipping her party's midterm convention today in Dallas. Trump will be speaking both nights. About the Amazon cargo jet that ran off the runway in Miami, flight recorders indicate the pilots couldn't get the landing gear down in time and couldn't get the reverse thrusters going. This is ABC News.
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0: 100.5, the party somber. My body isn't ready. I'm Veronica. This is Pup Take. Feeling good on this fine Wednesday. Halfway through the work week. Feeling pretty good, admittedly. Feeling a lot better than I was yesterday. I got a latte. And I know they put regular milk in there. They had to have. Because I was hurting bad. So bad. It was embarrassing. Like, not good. It was not good at all. But that's okay. That's okay. Now, I will say this. Sometimes in life, you just gotta struggle through it. And I did. But I'm hoping to not have to do that again. And I'm really hoping to not have to do that this weekend, because oh my goodness, do you know that in a lot of these places, like, they have bathrooms and you have to, like, pay to get into the bathroom? That is crazy. What do you mean I have to pay to get into the bathroom? What? Like, I can't just go in and just, like, what? Okay, whatever. We got more great music on the way. Bruno Mars is coming up, only on 100.5 The Party.
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5: Reporting for Cromwell Media News, I'm Rob Nichols. Owensboro drivers and boaters need to plan around several closures this weekend during the Owensboro Air Show. City officials say the Blue Bridge will be closed to vehicle traffic Friday from 10 to 4, Saturday 7 to 5, and Sunday 12:30 to 5. The annual bridge walk is set for Saturday morning from 7:30 till noon. On the water, the Ohio River and Nicholas Park boat ramp will also be closed Friday 9:30 to 4, and Saturday and Sunday from noon to 5. Boaters are urged to stay outside restricted areas and follow public safety instructions. The number of measles cases continues to grow across Kentucky. The Kentucky Department for Public Health says 43 cases have been confirmed this year. Christian County has seen the most cases, with 17 confirmed, followed by 7 cases in Trigg County. Experts say none of these infections appear to have developed in individuals who've had the MMR vaccinations. Gas prices are rising slightly across Kentucky this week. That's according to AAA, which says the current average cost per gallon is at $3.82 in the state, a few cents higher than last week's prices. Nationally, the average cost per gallon is at $4.15. 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I'm Rob Nichols.
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6: Tri-state weather on 100.5 The Party. Heat advisory across western Kentucky from 11 a.m. until 8 p.m. Highs at 97. Mostly sunny, hot, and humid with some scattered thunderstorms. Showers and storms tonight, especially late tonight. Lows down to 73. Thursday, the best setup for showers and scattered thunderstorms will be likely during the morning. Scattered during the afternoon. Not as hot. Highs at 84. Scattered showers and storms Thursday night. Lows will dip to 67. I'm 14. First Alert. Meteorologist Byron Douglas.
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0: 100.5 The Party, John Legend, all of me. I'm Veronica. This is Pop Take. Feeling good halfway through the work week. I know that's right. And the further the week goes, the more like low key nervous I get. Look, I don't know. I'm an anxious individual. Like, I just am. But I will say this, I'm significantly less anxious. I don't know. This is a stupid thing to have anxiety over. You ever anxious that you're going to get the middle seat on an airplane? Look, I hate when people are, like, touching me. Like, it just, strangers, like, people that I don't know. And sometimes I push through it, but I really would rather not. Like, it just kind of, it freaks me out. I don't know. So I'm always nervous that I'm going to get the middle seat on an airplane, because what if, like, I'm all up in people's business and I don't want people in my business, you know? But I did a little look and did a little research, and thankfully, Friday, I will not have that problem. Monday, I don't know if I'll have that problem, but Friday, I will not, and I'm very excited about it. There are no middle seats on the plane. What? Okay. And I'm with it, and I like that. Because what do you mean? No middle seats? Perfection. Thank you. No notes. It's a window seat in an aisle. Unless you're in first class, which I am not, mind you. And then it's one solo seat. Will I ever fly first class? Maybe. Maybe one day I'll be like hashtag rich and famous. That day is not today. Tomorrow's not looking good either. Malcolm Todd is on the way along with Selena Gomez. Only on 100.5, The Party.
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0: 100.5 The Party, Sia, Chandelier. I'm Veronica. This is Pop Take. Right now, it's time for your party weather. The long and the short of it, it's hot. It's gonna rain. The long of it, chances of showers and thunderstorms today, mostly sunny and hot with a high near 98. Chances of showers and thunderstorms on and off tonight, low around 73. Showers, possibly a thunderstorm Thursday. Chances of it just on and off throughout Thursday with a high near 88 and a low around 68. Chances of showers and thunderstorms on and off Friday and Friday night, partly sunny with a high near 86 and a low around 68. But I will say this, it is nice because this rain is going to cool stuff down. Like, it's been hot. It has been so hot. Sabrina Carpenter on the way. When did you get hot? Hey, maybe you're born that way. Lady Gaga's on the way too. Only on 100.5 The Party.
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3: ABC News, I'm Wayne Cabot. Brent crude just surged past $100 a barrel as targets come under fire by both sides in the U.S. war on Iran. In Iran, traces of uranium at undeclared sites have international inspectors reporting Iran to the U.N. Security Council for the first time in 20 years. China and Russia, though, hold veto power. ABC's Elizabeth Schulze says some of the people in tech, some of the top folks, are worried we humans have already lost control of AI.
4: A researcher at Anthropic, the company behind Claude, posted late Tuesday that he quit. He wrote that the people building AI earnestly believe that it could kill us all by the end of the decade. This is not a marketing stunt.
3: OpenAI's chief scientist warning that AI models are becoming superhuman with their ability to break in and out of computer systems. New technology allows the TSA to screen water bottles to see if there's actual water in there, and they're considering letting people in pre-check carry that water through security. This is ABC News.
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It doesn't matter if you love him or capital H-I-M. 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

0: 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Wow. I'm Veronica. This is Pop Take. Feeling good on this fine Wednesday. I have been seeing a lot of Nardwar interviews as of late. And if you don't know who he is like the greatest interviewer of all time. I don't know how he finds stuff out. I don't think I want to know how he finds stuff out. But I think it would be cool to do an interview with him. But also, would it? Would it be cool to do an interview with him? Because that man is going to know anything and everything about me. And I'm just going to have to be like, whoa, that's crazy. How do you know that? And then he doesn't give you an answer either. He's just like, you're Veronica. We have to know. It's like, okay. I love him. I think he's so fun in a very stalker way. Like, having Nardwar as a stalker would be crazy. Like, that would be insane, right?
1: Right.
0: And I really admire him as an interviewer. He did not get the flowers that he really deserved when he was doing a lot of interviews on the metal scene. Because he really, like, I mean, he's done interviews for years and years and years. Genuinely, I think he has been doing interviews longer than I've been alive. So let's start with that. But when he, like, got onto the rap scene, they really, really, really showed him his flowers, and which is a great thing. And he's done a few interviews with some of the pop girlies. He's done an interview with Sabrina. He's done an interview with Chapel. I believe he's also done an interview with Olivia Rodrigo. And it is just so fun to witness. And he is top tier interviewer. I'd love to get in a room with him and be like, how do you do it? How do you do it so I can do it too? You know? We've got more great music on the way. Tame Impala and Jenny coming up. Dracula. 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
8: From the Cromwell Weather Center, I'm Jeff Daly. We've got a heat advisory in effect for the day today. The mercury hits 99 and the heat index feels like close to 110. Now this afternoon, there's a 40% chance for showers and thunderstorms. Tonight, up to an 80% chance of rain, low 73. Tomorrow, even better chance for precip, 90% coverage with showers and thunderstorms and a high of 88. A lingering 40% chance of rain on Friday.
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100.5 The Party, Zara Larsson, Lush Life. I'm Veronica. This is Pop Take. Do you ever just have a conversation with someone? It's just really, really, really, really weird. I just had one of the weirdest conversations I think I will ever have in my entire life. But you know what? It is a kind of tit for tat situation. No relation to Tate McRae, but I guess we'll play some Tate McRae. That song's actually coming up. I didn't plan that, but you know, it is what it is. You ever just have that conversation?

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0: 100.5 of the party, Alice Merton, No Roots. I'm Veronica, this is Pop Take. I'm feeling good here on this fine, it's Wednesday. It's hot. I will say that. It is so hot. I actually just got off the phone with one of my friends and I was like, are you ready to hate me? And he was like, not really, but yeah, I guess. And I was like, oh, let me tell you what it's going to be like in New York. The highest temperature is going to be 80 degrees. And he's like, I hate you, I hate you, I hate you. I'm like, I know. But you hate me because you ain't me. And it's easy to hate. But let's talk about our weather. Like I said, it's hot. Chances of showers and thunderstorms today, mostly sunny and hot with a high near 98. Chances of showers and thunderstorms on and off tonight with a low around 73. Showers possibly a thunderstorm Thursday on and off with a high near 88 and a low around 68. And chances of showers and thunderstorms on and off Friday with a high near 86 and a low around 68. A little numerological flip there. That is a word that is not good for a kid who used to have a speech impediment. The weekend coming up, blinding lights, only on 100.5 The Party.
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0: 100.5 The Party, French Montana, Ever Since You Left Me. Hey, I know that's right. That's the way. That is the way that I like it. That is the way that I like it. It is what it is. But it is a good day. It is Wednesday. Halfway through the work week. The latter half of my work week. I'm excited. I'm ready. I've been getting emails from the owner of our company. So he'll send out these emails like a few times a week. And he was like, hey, just so y'all know, like, you guys know what Friday is. And I'm like, I do wonder if it would be okay for me to, like, hey, you know, we're Cromwell Media. We're, like, doing some on-the-ground journalism right now. And here we are. And then, you know, I don't know. I'm thinking about it, but I'm like, and I'm like, I don't know. I'm figuring it out. I don't have to figure it out, though. There's more great music on the way. Taylor Swift coming up. I Knew It, I Knew Ya. 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
13: Heat advisory across western Kentucky from 11 a.m. until 8 p.m. Highs at 97, mostly sunny, hot, and humid with some scattered thunderstorms. Showers and storms tonight, especially late tonight. Lows down to 73. Thursday, the best setup for showers. Scattered thunderstorms will be likely during the morning. Scattered during the afternoon, not as hot. Highs at 84. Scattered showers and storms Thursday night. Lows will dip to 67. I'm 14, First Alert. Meteorologist Byron Douglas.
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0: 100.5 The Party, Lady Gaga, The Edge of Glory. I'm Veronica. This is Pop Take. Right now, bringing you your party weather. Chances of showers and thunderstorms today. Mostly sunny and hot with a high near 98. Chances of showers and thunderstorms on and off tonight with a low around 73. Showers possibly a thunderstorm Thursday on and off with a high near 88. Mostly cloudy Thursday night with a low around 68. And chances of showers and thunderstorms on and off Friday with a high near 86 and a low around 68. Lot of rain. But I'm okay with that because that should cool things down. Or at least you hope. It could just make things worse and it'd be really humid and awful. But I'm hoping that it'll cool things down. We got more great music on the way. 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
2: A new study says your excess body fat can be blamed on your grandparents doing this. I'm a big boy. You've seen me, right? Facebook.com/Jeremy on the air. You can send me your guess there and also see a picture of me. A new study says your excess body fat can be blamed on your grandparents doing this. I got a lot of extra flab. But my grandparents never did this. So I don't understand the impossible question. It's not what you think. A new study says your excess body fat can be blamed on your grandparents doing this. It's a bad habit. Oh, good luck. 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
12: Here's your 14 first alert forecast for the overnight hours. Scattered showers and thunderstorms with a low of 73 degrees. On Thursday, cloudy with occasional showers during the day and cooler with a high of 86. Partly cloudy on Thursday night with a low of 68. And on Friday, partly sunny and isolated shower possible with a high of 84. I'm Chief Meteorologist Jeff Lyons with your 14 first alert forecast.
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0: Coming up in just a few minutes, a guy that I've never seen in concert. I think the tickets are pretty expensive. But he's our Michael Jackson. Bruno Mars, Risk It All is coming up. Tate McRae, You Broke Me First, also on the way here on The Jeremy Show.
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1: 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This is where you come to get the best music, the most fun. And if you've got a request, I'm on Instagram, I'm on Facebook, I'm on Twitter. You call it X now. I'm on TikTok. 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Reach out and say hi.
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11: Reporting for Cromwell Media News, I'm Rob Nichols. Owensboro drivers and boaters need to plan around several closures this weekend during the Owensboro Air Show. City officials say the Blue Bridge will be closed to vehicle traffic Friday from 10 to 4, Saturday 7 to 5, and Sunday 12:30 to 5. The annual bridge walk is set for Saturday morning from 7:30 till noon. On the water, the Ohio River and Nicholas Park boat ramp will also be closed Friday 9:30 to 4 and Saturday and Sunday from noon to 5. Boaters are urged to stay outside restricted areas and follow public safety instructions. The number of measles cases continues to grow across Kentucky. The Kentucky Department for Public Health says 43 cases have been confirmed this year. Christian County has seen the most cases, with 17 confirmed, followed by 7 cases in Trigg County. Experts say none of these infections appear to have developed in individuals who've had the MMR vaccinations. Gas prices are rising slightly across Kentucky this week. That's according to AAA, which says the current average cost per gallon is at $3.82 in the state, a few cents higher than last week's prices. Nationally, the average cost per gallon is at $4.15. 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I'm Rob Nichols.
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13: Here's your 14 First Alert forecast. For the overnight hours, scattered showers and thunderstorms with a low of 73 degrees. On Thursday, cloudy with occasional showers during the day and cooler with a high of 86. Partly cloudy on Thursday night with a low of 68. And on Friday, partly sunny and isolated shower possible with a high of 84. I'm Chief Meteorologist Jeff Lyons with your 14 First Alert forecast.
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0: welcome to the Jeremy Show, where Blake and Gwen, you know, they're on that farm in Oklahoma, grieving their longtime dog, dying at age 18. I lost my Shih Tzu, Baxter, at 18. The hardest thing to ever happen. So say a prayer for Blake and Gwen. Their little dog, Betty, has passed away.
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2: Never once did I ever see my grandparents doing this. Our Impossible Question today. A new study says your excess body fat can be blamed on your grandparents doing this. 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Oh, honey, you want something for breakfast? My grandma had breakfast, dinner, lunch. Breakfast, dinner, supper. And I mean, she would feed you so well. The answer is smoking. Congrats to Bailey and her mom for answering the question. Jeremy Show's Impossible Question. 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
7: Reporting for Cromwell Media News, I'm Rob Nichols. Owensboro drivers and boaters need to plan around several closures this weekend during the Owensboro Air Show. City officials say the Blue Bridge will be closed to vehicle traffic Friday from 10 to 4, Saturday 7 to 5, and Sunday 12:30 to 5. The annual bridge walk is set for Saturday morning from 7:30 till noon. On the water, the Ohio River and Nicholas Park boat ramp will also be closed Friday 9:30 to 4, and Saturday and Sunday from noon to 5. Boaters are urged to stay outside restricted areas and follow public safety instructions. The number of measles cases continues to grow across Kentucky. The Kentucky Department for Public Health says 43 cases have been confirmed this year. Christian County has seen the most cases, with 17 confirmed, followed by 7 cases in Trigg County. Experts say none of these infections appear to have developed in individuals who've had the MMR vaccinations. Gas prices are rising slightly across Kentucky this week. That's according to AAA, which says the current average cost per gallon is at $3.82 in the state, a few cents higher than last week's prices. Nationally, the average cost per gallon is at $4.15. 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
9: Here's your 14 First Alert forecast. For the overnight hours, scattered showers and thunderstorms with a low of 73 degrees. On Thursday, cloudy with occasional showers during the day and cooler with a high of 86. Partly cloudy on Thursday night with a low of 68. And on Friday, partly sunny and isolated shower possible with a high of 84. I'm Chief Meteorologist Jeff Lyons with your 14 First Alert forecast.
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0: You've got the Jeremy Show and Barbara Eden. Remember I Dream of Jeannie? We don't need to lose another legend. She's 95, just had a health scare. She canceled an appearance because of that. She's okay. She said that she had experienced side effects from a newly prescribed medication, but she is better. We got to start protecting these legends a little more.
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2: Never once did I ever see my grandparents doing this. Our Impossible Question today. 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My grandma had breakfast, dinner, lunch. Breakfast, dinner, supper. And I mean, she would feed you so well. The answer is smoking. Congrats to Bailey and her mom for answering the question. Jeremy Show's Impossible Question. 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
8: Reporting for Cromwell Media News, I'm Rob Nichols. Owensboro drivers and boaters need to plan around several closures this weekend during the Owensboro Air Show. City officials say the Blue Bridge will be closed to vehicle traffic Friday from 10 to 4, Saturday 7 to 5, and Sunday 12:30 to 5. The annual bridge walk is set for Saturday morning from 7:30 till noon. On the water, the Ohio River and Nicholas Park boat ramp will also be closed Friday 9:30 to 4, and Saturday and Sunday from noon to 5. Boaters are urged to stay outside restricted areas and follow public safety instructions. The number of measles cases continues to grow across Kentucky. The Kentucky Department for Public Health says 43 cases have been confirmed this year. Christian County has seen the most cases, with 17 confirmed, followed by 7 cases in Trigg County. Experts say none of these infections appear to have developed in individuals who've had the MMR vaccinations. Gas prices are rising slightly across Kentucky this week. That's according to AAA, which says the current average cost per gallon is at $3.82 in the state, a few cents higher than last week's prices. Nationally, the average cost per gallon is at $4.15. 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
10: Here's your 14 First Alert forecast for the overnight hours. Scattered showers and thunderstorms with a low of 73 degrees. On Thursday, cloudy with occasional showers during the day and cooler with a high of 86. Partly cloudy on Thursday night with a low of 68. And on Friday, partly sunny, an isolated shower possible with a high of 84. I'm Chief Meteorologist Jeff Lyons with your 14 First Alert forecast.
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1: 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I've got Doja Cat with The Weeknd by request in just a couple.
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